dark, and the seed is sown. Where the gun is cocked as the bullets comb, where the miles are marked in the blood and the gold, I'll meet you farther on up the road. 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

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By the bus stop, sucking on the lollipop. 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
1: 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I couldn't hide from them. I saw the way to set things right. Listen.

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New York City is the place where they said, hey, babe, take a walk.

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You know, last time I met an angel, but then, you know, she left. And I don't know the things about angels anyway. You know, sometimes you think that you know more than you know, but you actually don't understand. Anyways, when they come to me, they sing to me so beautifully. 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

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We don't care, we don't care, we don't care.

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